I tried to the top, I've been out of shape, thinking out the box, I'm an astronaut. I blasted off the planet, rock to cause catastrophe, and it matters more because I had it. Now I had, I thought about wreaking havoc on an opposition, kind of shocking, they want a static with precision, I'm automatic, quarterback, I ain't talking, sack and pack it up, I don't panic.

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1: Rappers, I apologize. I know it ain't fair. Only ball I drop. New Year's, Times Square. The world is mine. Sixth sense. I see the seven sands. Now, baby, let's get started for life.

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